0: Yeah, run up.
1: I got enemies, got a lot of enemies. Got a lot of people trying to drain me of this energy. Trying to take away from it. With the kid and pray for you.
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0: 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With your boy DJ Jack and Spade. Doing it for the independent artists, man. Let's keep it rocking for Troy Drew. 103 Jam.
1: Troy, legendary. Two beats, click three. What up? Yeah. What you gonna do?
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1: 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Keep grinding, Jack.

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3: 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Yeah, yeah, yeah. 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

0: Texas in the 8th city. 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
1: Country here, man.
2: I told, like, I can't believe I said North Carolina. 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Yeah.

0: 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It's definitely going down right here, Sunday Night Spotlight. Let's keep it rocking. The boy Londo Jackson. It's called Boston.
1: JTK.
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Morning, I 103 Jams. What's up? It's Ariel. One of my favorites, Babyface, is coming to the Dome by Rudder Mills on Halloween night. And guess we have your chance to win tickets. 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

We got 103 Jams. What's up? It's Ariel. One of my favorites, Babyface, is coming to the Dome by Rittermills on Halloween night. 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
1: Lane James Hill headed your way on this Monday morning. So is Jay Holiday. What's up? 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That is. We'll talk more about that next. In the meantime, let's get into Gimme Up. 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
1: Chris Brown residual is still headed your way. 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

0: 10, girl, you a 10, girl, you a 10. 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

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What's up? It's Ariel. One of my favorites, Babyface, is coming to the Dome by Rudder Mills on Halloween night. 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
1: 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When I wake up in the morning, morning.
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1: In the morning.
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0: DJ Envy, Jess Hilarious, Charlamagne Tha God. We are the Breakfast Club. Let's get in some front page news. Let's start with some football.
1: Seriously, the NFL started?
0: The yes. Lions beat the Saints 31-30. Salute to everybody in Detroit. What up, Doe? The Ravens beat the Colts. The Jets, wow. Jets beat the Titans 23-10. The Steelers beat the Falcons. Vikings beat the Packers. Cardinals beat the Chargers. Eagles beat the Commanders. Raiders beat the Dolphins. The Bears squashed the Panthers 59-37. The Bills beat the Texans. The Jaguars beat the Browns. The Bengals beat the Buccaneers. Oh, yeah. And them Giants, where you at, Trav? I see you all in the game, all in the video. The Giants beat the Cowboys 28-20.
1: Yo, I didn't even know the NFL season started, yo. I was watching college football. Salute to South Carolina State. They beat Virginia State 66-0. Okay, USC, South Carolina Gamecocks, they busted ass on Saturday as well.
0: Cowboys right. Looked bad last night. I just want to put
1: that out there. The Cowboys played? I don't believe this, yo. I think that was AI.
0: Giants are going to the Super Bowl!
2: Didn't it just start?
0: I don't care. The Cowboys got smacked. They got squashed.
1: Now, slow down. The score was 28-20.
0: I thought you didn't watch the game.
1: I didn't, but I heard. Somebody told me.
0: The score was 28-20.
1: I was out and about last night. But
0: you
1: I was,
0: nothing about it.
1: The game was the score was 28-20. Y'all busted ass.
0: We did bust ass. Remember Friday? Oh, y'all going to lose. You shut down. You know my squad. You know what we got.
1: There's no way I said that Friday. There's no way I said that Friday because I didn't even know the season was starting Sunday.
0: Good morning, Mimi.
3: Good morning, MB, Charlamagne, Lauren. How y'all doing this morning?
1: Good morning, Tamisha Brown from Howard University.
3: Good morning. 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All right, let's
1: okay,
3: get
1: okay, right
3: baby.
1: Yeah. All right.
3: Let's get right into this. So President Trump this morning, you guys, is doubling down on those $5,000 checks we told you about last week. He's promising those checks to every American adult if Republicans keep control of Congress. Now, Trump, he first announced this idea last week, and on Sunday, he was asked, this was yesterday when he was in Ireland, he was asked whether Congress would have to approve the money and whether the government could actually afford it. Let's listen.
4: If the Republicans win, as I said, it's $5,000 for all adults in the country, and we can easily handle that because we're taking in so much money. We've never done better. The Democrats can't make that pledge because it'll all go to hell right away. The Democrats get in, you'll go into a depression. If we get in, we will continue this incredible situation. I mean, we have the strongest, we're the strongest we've ever been. We have trillions of dollars coming into the country. And the $5,000 is going to everybody. I made that pledge. I always keep my pledge.
1: This is what I don't understand, right? Like, you know, Republicans currently control both chambers of the U.S. Congress. Why don't somebody just ask him a simple question? How come you just don't give people the checks now?
3: Right now.
1: Why do you just don't do it right now? Like, I don't understand why the media is even playing this game with him. Somebody has had to ask him that already, right?
3: But I thought of it because right now there's already Republicans and both in the Senate and in the House and the presidency. So it
1: and they hold majorities in both of them in the House and Senate. You cut the check now.
3: Exactly. But it's important to say that critics are calling this a campaign bribe, an attempt to buy votes, and they are telling voters not to fall for it. And so we will continue to follow that. But Congress would also have to vote on something like that. The president does not have the power to just give everyone a $5,000 check. And this morning, there's a major shakeup coming to SNAP benefits, and it's supposed to happen at the end of September. So this is all part of President Trump's One Big Beautiful Bill. So there are already work requirements in place, which have made it harder for people to keep their SNAP benefits, not to mention the administrative hurdles signing up now takes. Those extra steps have led people, you know, just being kicked off the program. And now what's new this morning is the question of who is going to bear the cost of SNAP, the administrative costs. So right now, states pay half, but starting October 1st, they'll pay 75%, and that could lead to more people being kicked off because that's a bigger burden for states to bear. So right now it's 50-50. Starting October 1st, states will have to take on more of that cost and pay 75%. Food access groups, they're calling for Congress to push this back. They say states need more time to figure out how they're going to come up with this extra funding so that people do not get kicked off of their SNAP benefits. So we will continue to watch that. And lastly, you may have noticed that gas prices keep creeping back up.
1: Yeah,
3: the national average.
1: They are high.
3: Yes. They have definitely gone way back up. So just 13 cents in the last week, about 30 cents in this month. So we're at about $4.30. But the diesel may be the bigger story. It is now the highest it's ever been, topping $6 a gallon nationwide. The average is $6 in California, it's like $8.30 for the first time. And that matters because even if you don't drive diesel, you don't drive, truckers do in those trucks. They move your food, they move your clothes, just about anything you buy. And so here's what everyday people are saying about the gas prices.
2: This is crazy out here. You work so hard to make ends meet and take care of your family. And next thing you know, gas then went up overnight.
5: I just wish the gas prices were a lot cheaper so we could all do things that are extra, that, you know, like groceries.
6: It's now $48 to do a half a tank. Isn't that awful? That's a crime.
1: And your president got the nerve to tell y'all we'll go into a depression if Dems get back in power in the midterms. The truth of the matter is we might, though, because we are already on that trajectory because of Donald Trump and all the foolish policies he's implemented that have us in this current debacle that we're in.
0: All right. Yeah.
3: All right, well, coming up at 7, we're learning more about the mysterious death of Tasia Fortune. Police say they have arrested a suspect, but we'll tell you why some people are having a hard time believing that it was actually the suspect. We'll get into it.
0: All right, everybody else, get it off your chest. 800-585-1051. If you need to vent, maybe you had a great week. And Trav, you want to call?
1: Let me tell you something else.
0: Trav, y'all there?
1: Menopause is real. Don't ever think menopause is not real when you get to a certain age.
7: That's why you
1: see some men of a certain age just walk around with a towel.
0: You had to be drinking that.
1: I did not drink nothing.
7: Some advice. Take the book out of there and it'll be better.
1: The book ain't in here, crazy
7: you
1: human.
7: Need, that's better for you to fan with.
0: That'd be too heavy.
7: Yeah.
0: I need a fan. There's a million and one fans in here. This guy drank last night. Look at him.
7: Honestly, I didn't see. I only gave him water.
0: Look at him.
1: I didn't drink nothing last night, boy.
0: Look at him. 800-585-1051 is The Breakfast Club. Good morning.
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14: Heavy traffic volume, 564 westbound between Terminal Boulevard and Gates 33A. HRBT, very busy, 64 eastbound back to Settlers Landing. I'm Lynn Benfield with Hampton Roads Traffic.
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29: 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The doctor saying that you're gonna live. What is the doctor saying about your injury? I don't wanna tell you.

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0: V, Jess Hilarious, Charlamagne the Guy. We are the Breakfast Club. Let's get to the latest with Lauren. She gets them from somebody that knows somebody.
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0: What up, y'all? It's DJ Envy.
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2: 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Shine a light on them.
1: It's time to shine a light on them.
3: Yo, it's Way Up with Angela Yee. I'm here with comedian Just Pam.
4: Hey, y'all.
3: And it's time to shine a light. And I want to shine a light on this nurse in Georgia. She created a YouTube character, Nurse Dolly. And they teach kids about health, hygiene, and doctor visits. So she's a Georgia nurse, mom of two, Amari Etta Tawo. She's making healthcare approachable and fun for families online. She has a YouTube series called Mini Med School, and the channel already has about 41,000 subscribers since last year. Here's a little snippet of Nurse Dolly.
5: Hi, friends. I'm Nurse Dolly, and welcome to Mini Med School, where we learn all about how to keep our bodies happy, healthy, and smart.
3: So she also helps teach kids about common procedures like x-rays and checkups. She uses different catchy songs, and then she has little animals and toy medical tools to explain these procedures. So being a nurse and a relatively new mom, she wanted to impact other kids as well. She said, I love nursing, but I also knew I wanted to reach people in a different way, especially families and children.
6: So she probably could teach some adults about some.
3: I know, because I already was like, oh, ooh.
6: See, I'm just saying, like, not just the kids, man.
3: This is how you clean. All right, make sure you floss. Tony, who do you want to shine a light on?
7: And I want to shine a light on my single. It's called The Seeds of Destiny. It's like a twist on rap and Christian music. It's a rap beat with Christian lyrics, and it's on my Tony Valiant Facebook page.
3: Can you give us a little something?
7: I be switching. I be getting them G's. Me be the best at B. You want to see me coming up against the nicest? I'm like Tyson. I start rolling them dices and get them G's more and more. You can see I'm the best that it ever was. You know I got them gloves. Like Mike Tyson, I straight send them to you. Champion.
3: Okay, and where can people find this again?
7: Tony Valiant's Facebook page.
3: All right, thank you for calling. I'm going to send you through to Nick Seal. Maybe he'll feature you. All right, take care. Y'all ain't right. Pam, what?
4: I'm behooved right now.
3: Behooved.
4: What?
3: What is behooved?
4: What was that? Okay. Exactly.
3: Okay. All right. Well, that is your Shine a Light, 800-292-5150. And when we come back, we have your YT. And let's talk about Boosie. He was on 60 Minutes. We'll tell you what happened and why was Boosie, of all people, featured on 60 Minutes. And he's not happy about certain things he says was left out, but we'll tell you what that is. Also, all of y'all saying free Lil Durk. Y'all might have helped have an impact. We'll talk about it. It's Way Up.
1: I said, listen. Coming up next, Angela spills the yeety.
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26: From the Superdoc Town Weather Center, Wavy News 10. Your forecast today, we've got partly sunny skies. There'll be some isolated showers earlier in the day, but then in the afternoon, drier air kicks in. Highs will be in the mid-80s. Winds northeast, 10 to 15 miles an hour, gusts to 25. Tonight, mostly clear, lows in the low to mid-60s with a few 50s inland, winds northeast gusting to 20 miles an hour. That's right, high radio forecast. I'm meteorologist Jeremy Wheeler.
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1: Yeah, she back at it. Bring it, bring in the Mac. We up with Angela Yee is on.

0: Get back in the flesh.
1: So, about last night. Here's how it went down.
2: All right, it's Way Up with Angela Yee. I'm here with my girl, Jess Pam, comedian Jess Pam.
3: What up, y'all? What up?
2: What was your weekend like?
3: My weekend was amazing. Okay. Last night we went to the Giants game.
2: Oh, you went to, that was a good game.
3: Absolutely. Shout out Big Blue.
2: I actually was watching that game at home while I was getting a massage yesterday. And I had the game on, and I was like, because, you know, I do not like the Cowboys. So I was very happy that the Giants won. So you were, too. You said there was a fight, though.
3: It was. It was because Cowboys fans are such sore losers. So after the game, of course, Giants is like, we going ham after the game. So they were taunting a bit, and the Cowboys fans ain't like that. So, you know, Cowboys fans is aggressive when it comes to that, but not aggressive enough when it comes to the Giants. So they took two L's that night, one in the stadium and one in the parking lot.
2: I know that's right. but don't fight. Well, speaking of fights, I actually was one of the judges for the Battle of Jollof, and the different rice was from Ghana, Nigeria, and Senegal. And so we had like a blind taste test. And then there was a basketball game, Nigeria versus Ghana. Nigeria won, and then Wale came out and performed. So there you have it. That was all Brooklyn things.
3: Who won the race?
2: Now, I'm going to say this. For me, it was hard for me to, I couldn't fairly judge because one of them had all seafood in it, and I don't eat seafood. So I couldn't do that. And then I had to pick around like the lamb because some of it had lamb in it. So I know it's really not fair for me to judge.
3: But did you pick a winner?
2: I felt like it wasn't fair. I can't judge it. I don't eat seafood. I don't eat lamb.
3: See, you know, I've never had none of those rices.
2: You never had jollof?
3: No.
2: Oh, you will love it.
3: Uncle Ben.
2: And I was telling them because I had to give my predictions on what I thought was going to happen. I do feel like Ghana is usually the winner in that. And then I had picked Nigeria to win the game, which they did. So, you know, I did my African ancestry. Shout out to African ancestry. And I am Nigerian from my roots go back to Nigeria, the Kanuri tribe. Okay. So my friend, my friend who works for me, Nikki, she was there and she's like, Angela, you Nigerian. Don't forget you Nigerian. I was like, all right, I did do African ancestry, but it's a fun time. 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

0: girl, you a 10. 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
7: From the SuperDoc 10 Weather Center at Wavy News 10. Your forecast today, we've got partly sunny skies. There'll be some isolated showers earlier in the day, but then in the afternoon, drier air kicks in. Highs will be in the mid-80s. Winds northeast, 10 to 15 miles an hour, gusts to 25. Tonight, mostly clear, lows in the low to mid-60s with a few 50s inland, winds northeast gusting to 20 miles an hour. That's iHeart Radio Forecast. I'm meteorologist Jeremy Weaver.
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1: Now back. 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Bring it, bring in the Mac. Way Up with Angela Yee is on.

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2: 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These stories are flying under the radar.
0: All right, it's Way Up with Angela Yee. I'm here with comedian Jess Pam.
3: And we definitely in the building, y'all.
0: And let's go under the radar. So a man has been arrested and is being charged with homicide. That is in connection with the death of a 29-year-old woman, Tasia Fortune, a mother of four. She was found dead in a hanging position on a tree behind a vacant home in Jackson, Mississippi on August 3rd. Now, the medical examiner's office said it was a homicide, and her autopsy was completed just last Thursday. So the investigators did move quickly. There were two search warrants and an arrest warrant for the suspect, who was taken into custody Friday afternoon. And they did have an association, but they did not give further details. But there are more arrests that are expected in that case. Can you imagine? That is horrifying.
3: That's scary to even hear that stuff like that still happens.
0: Yes, and to those family members who has to know something, some type of foul play like this went down, right. Devastating. Right. All right, Sydney Sweeney, her nude sports betting ad has sparked some backlash. Now, there was a campaign that dropped last week with a company called Novig, and it says wearing just sports. So she was only covered with footballs, tennis rackets, and basketball hoops. But over the weekend, some female athletes were upset about the sexualization of women's sports. Now, Ariane Titmus, who's a four-time Olympic gold medalist for Australia, said, "I can't describe how infuriated I feel when I watch this. Not only is it a kick in the face to every woman who has dedicated her life to perfecting her craft, but every woman who enjoys sports for what it really is: teamwork, friendship, dedication, excellence, unity. How do we live in a world where monetizing a woman's body and sexualizing women's sports is still a thing?" So a lot of athletes did weigh in on this. Gracie Kramer, who's an American gymnast, posted a highlight reel saying, "I don't know what Sydney Sweeney was doing, but this is what a woman in sports looks like." In response to all of this, Sydney Sweeney did post a series of images on her Instagram story showing women like Serena Williams nude in sports.
3: See, they wouldn't care. I was on the cover. They wouldn't care. It's the body type. They wouldn't care. They wouldn't say nothing. Cover me with tennis rackets, and they'll be like, "Ah." But if it's somebody like Serena Williams, they're going to be like, "Oh my God."
0: Now, some people did have her back, though. Skye Nicholson, who's a champion boxer from Australia, said the backlash was about making a mockery of women in sports. She said, "There's nothing wrong with looking good and doing sports, and there's nothing wrong with embracing your femininity while also being a badass athlete." So
3: I agree with that.
0: Yeah, but she's saying the difference is, though, looking sexy because you do sports compared to using sex to sell sports. There's where she said that therein lies the issue.
3: I mean,
0: because I do feel like if they would have used an athlete, I don't know if it would have been a different reaction than somebody who's not.
3: Right. That's what I'm saying. If it was me, they wouldn't care. They'd be like, please get out of here. But it's because she's an athlete and she has that body, you know, athletic body.
0: I mean, so she also had that issue with the American Eagle ads, the great jeans, and people criticize that because she's a white woman. All right, when we come back, we have the Way Up mix for you at the top of the hour, plus Money Long, amazing songwriter, amazing artist, and she's been through a lot. She's going to talk about it. It's Way Up.
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6: You was riding your car on the expressway in the fast lane, and a tractor trailer moved into the fast lane, but didn't see you and hit you. What is the doctor saying? The doctor saying that you're gonna live. What is the doctor saying about your injury? I don't wanna tell you.

0: 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It's top dog long time.
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17: 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They posted a 28-20 home win over the Cowboys. The NFL weekend ends in Kansas City tonight as Patrick Mahomes returns as the Chiefs play host to the Broncos. Athletic director Michael Alford has been fired by Florida State amid the football program's struggles over the last few years. I'm Frank Aaron.
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0: And I do feel like you need help. You should be able to let people who you trust know that you need some help. And you do feel like you'll be able to get a job fairly quickly.
1: Oh, yeah. So I have 2 interviews this week. Ladies, okay. Pray for me because I got my outfit ready.
0: You know, and I think that once that happens, you'll feel better. But sometimes we just be like, oh, mm-hmm. I need a moment to be overwhelmed.
1: And then on top of this freshman, you know, she just started. She lost her dad. So she has that pity and thinks that she could just do what she wants because she's 13. Her mouth. And that's more hurtful than anything right now.
2: So you just have to understand that, too. She's looking at you. So if you're in this situation where you're feeling like mm-hmm. you're having a hard time, she's mm-hmm. also going to have a hard time. So as a mom, sometimes you have to put that to the side. Just like you said, I always got to be strong for everybody else, even though it's okay to not be okay. But you also have to remember that that little girl is looking at you. And she's looking at you for the strength, because losing a job, losing the lights can't compare to actually losing your dad or losing a parent. So, you know, you have to be there for her, and you will probably need to lean on whoever else you need to lean on. And in my case, I would be leaning on God as heavily as I possibly can, because that's the only place you're going to be able to get that strength from, to be able Amen. To be there for that little girl in her time of need. She's crying out for help. It might be silently. She could be acting out, but she's trying to communicate with you the best way that she can as a teenager. And unfortunately, you got to uncover the pieces of what she's trying to say, but you have to be in a certain place yourself.
0: And you know, sometimes that is getting her professional help mm-hmm. because there might be things yeah. that you don't even know the right questions
1: oh,
0: to
1: God,
0: ask.
1: I've been on the phone this morning. I'm on it. 100% trying.
0: I want to say it feels like you are pulling it together. It's just too many things at once. But you have 2 job interviews lined up today. Yes. You already was on the phone today to get your daughter the help that she needs. It feels like you just need to breathe.
2: She just needed the vent.
0: But
2: needs to get it out.
0: Yes. You know.
1: You guys are amazing.
0: What I want to do is, hold on, let me find this restaurant in Chicago. I feel like you need a little night out.
1: Right. You're so sweet.
0: Hold on, let me find Soul Vibes. You know Soul Vibes?
1: I heard about that place. They have good wings.
0: I want to make sure that we treat you and your daughter to a nice dinner on us. Okay. While you're going through these things. But I'ma say definitely. You got this. I really feel that.
2: Unlimited prayers your way.
0: But definitely ask for help when you need it.
1: Yes. I'm gonna call the church right now. Thank you so much, Angela.
0: All right. Take care. Mm-hmm. All right. Well, Top Dog Law is built for tough cases. 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And when we come back, Money Long is going to be joining us. You know, amazing songwriter, amazing singer, performer, all of the things. We're going to talk to her about what she has coming up. She went through a near-death experience. And she put out a song called Riches. And we're going to talk to her about everything she's been doing since then and how that's affected her career and just her mental. It's way up.
3: Angela Yee is way up.
4: All the way up.
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6: From the Super Downtown Weather Center, Wavy News 10. Your forecast today, we've got partly sunny skies. There'll be some isolated showers earlier in the day, but then in the afternoon, drier air kicks in. Highs will be in the mid-80s. Winds northeast, 10 to 15 miles an hour, gusts to 25. Tonight, mostly clear, lows in the low to mid-60s with a few 50s inland. Winds northeast, gusting to 20 miles an hour. That's right, High Radio Forecast. I'm meteorologist Jeremy Lee.
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1: Here she back at it. 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Way Up with Angela Yee is on.

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2: Yo, it's Way Up with Angela Yee. Just Pam.
3: Yes, ma'am.
2: Thanks for being here today.
3: Thank you for having me.
2: And you'll hear Just Pam on the next couple of episodes of Lip Service as well.
3: Absolutely.
2: We have one tomorrow with Beanie Man. That's going to be dropping. We also have Clarissa Shields on the way.
3: Yes.
2: We also have Mojo Brooks on the way, by the way. Now, you have some shows coming up.
3: Yes. I'm going to be in Panama City.
2: So exciting.
3: Yes. Actual Panama, not Florida. The country with the hilarious Eli Rich. So we got shows this weekend coming up. And then I will be in Philly with Plastic Cup Boys, Naeem Lynn, Spank Horton, October 2nd through the 4th.
2: Okay. That's a fun time.
3: Absolutely.
2: All right. Well, thank you again to Money Long for joining us today. Really had a good time with her. I'm such a fan of Money Long.
3: Yes, I love her.
2: And as you know, this is your show, so you have the last word.
4: I definitely took $50 from my dad before so I could join the step team in middle school. I was the only white boy on that squad, but I killed it.
5: What's up? My name's Shannon. I'm from Brooklyn. We're going to shine a light on my brother, Lil Durk, because y'all counted him out. A lot of people counted him out. Just count him back in. Free Durk till they free Durk.
0: Way Up with Angela Yee.
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Little birdie told me Chris Brown and Usher are working on some new music. We'll see what happens. 103 Jams, hip-hop and R&B, home of the Breakfast Club in the morning with more music this hour. Thanks to Hulu, so let's just keep things going. 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

three jams. Hip hop and R&B. DJ Fonz hanging out with you. Plenty of music this hour. Thanks to Hulu for taking the whole thing over. WGFT on the way, some Future on the way, and some classics on the way too. Right now is Beyonce with that Morning Dew. 103 Jams.

103 Jeff, some bopping R&B with some Gunna and Burna Boy, WGFT, which round here stands for We've Got Free Tickets, because we always do. And I've got some on the foreplay at 4. Babyface, the Babyface, coming to the Dome by Rudder Mills. Halloween night, Saturday, October 31st. We'll be here on the foreplay at 4 for your chance to win 103 Jeff's.

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1: 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Going

0: saying this. It's 103 Gems, hip-hop and R&B, home of the Breakfast Club in the morning with DJ Fonz hanging out with you. We'll check in on traffic in a minute, get some Leon Thomas on, some J. Cole on, and, you know, there's a lot of VA news happening. First of all, today is National Virginia Day. So shout out to Virginia, 10th state to enter the Union. Of course, we love Virginia. This is where we are. This is home. But officials in Norfolk and Virginia Beach are saying that the water reservoirs are experiencing low storage levels because there have been ongoing drought conditions. So officials in Norfolk and Virginia Beach are urging residents to stop wasting the water. Just use it for essential reasons only, which is all good. I mean, yes, we should just be doing the best we can with natural resources anyway. But Norfolk's been underwater like twice in the last month. There was a guy jet skiing downtown. Can somebody just throw some buckets out there or something? I'm not a smart guy. Maybe it's much more difficult than that. But if there's a bunch of buckets collecting the water, you could probably dump it in the reservoir. I'm just spitballing here. I don't know nothing about nothing, though. It's 103 Gems.
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1: 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DJ Fonz hanging out with you, giving a big shout out to Morgan in Norfolk. She was one of the winners for the Fetty Wap contest that we had and was at the show over the weekend, so she wanted to hear some Fetty Wap. I got you. Don't worry about that. 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

Is it a crime? 103 Jams, hip-hop and R&B, and apparently for Lil Durk, it is not. He was found not guilty in the murder-for-hire trial. So one trial down and one more to go. He remains in custody because there's a separate RICO trial, and that one's supposed to start October 5th. We'll keep you up to date at 103jams.com. Got some 4Player 4 news coming in just a few minutes, though. 103 Jams.

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1: 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All in one. It's time. It's time for the 4Play at 4. Now I got you in the mix. The top four songs on 103 Jams.
2: Yes, yes, yes. It's time for the 4Play at 4. DJ Fonz bringing it to you. So make sure you know these songs. And if you can tell them to me and be caller number 10, I'll hook you with a pair of tickets to see Babyface, the legendary Babyface, coming to the Dome by Rudder Mills on Halloween night. That's Saturday, October 31st. So let's just get into it, man. Whether these tickets are for yourself or somebody in your family, I promise you, your auntie or your mama wants to be there. I promise you, all right? Song number 4, Mariah the Scientist, Burning Blue on 103 Jams.

That's song number four, 103 Jams. Hip-hop and R&B, and you might have seen Drake's mysterious Fear of Missing Outpost. Well, now he's saying it's a not-so-short film that's coming out tomorrow. We'll see what it is. Number three throwback right now, though, 103 Jams.

Chris Brown and Bryson Tiller have the number one song today on 103 Jams. Hip-hop and R&B. Foreplay's done. It's over. I need a winner. Call the number 10. If you've got the songs, I'll make you the winner. Just got to let me know about it. Hit me up at 466-0103. Let's give you out with Jezebel right now, though. 103 Jams, hip-hop and R&B.

103 Jams, Hip Hop and R&B, DJ Fonz in the building, getting ready to get the Foreplay winner. Give away those baby face tickets, so stick around for that. Tomorrow, I just found out, is not even going to be 80 degrees. Neither is Wednesday. This is going to be nice, dry, beautiful weather. This is kind of

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1: So, I typed a text to a girl I used to see, saying that I chose this cutie pie with whom I wanna be. And I apologize if this message gets you down. Then I CC'd every girl that I'd CC round town. And hate to see y'all frown, but I'd rather see her smile.

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DJ Funts in the afternoon. And your next look at traffic coming up, J. Cole, Leon Thomas as well, and then DJ DC's taking over with the session, and he's got Chief Keef tickets. Because Chief Keef is coming to the Dome.

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give away tickets to see the one and only Chief Keef. It's going to be at the Dome by Rudder Mill October the 9th. You're up in Virginia Beach. 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And here's one of them, Kalani's Folded, right at 103 Jams.

Session Radio. Welcome to the session. It's my favorite part of the show. I need my theme music, please. All right, VA. So I got these tickets on me to see the one and only Chief Keef

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1: Hi.
0: Hey.
1: I was calling for the caller number 10, the cheap.
0: Yeah, you're calling number 10.
1: Oh, wow.
0: Yeah, you won. Congratulations. What's your name? Where are you from?
1: My name is Alexis. I'm from Virginia Beach.
0: Congratulations, Alexis. You don't have to go too far, man. It's going out of the dome by Rudder Mill of Virginia Beach. Chief Keef is going to be there, and you're going to be there too, October the 9th, all right?
1: Okay.
0: You got any shout outs?
1: I guess I'll shout out my daughter, Malia. She just scored 6 goals in her soccer game this Saturday.
0: I know that's right. Go, Malia. We see you. Let everybody know that station, love.
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